0: 943, what's your plan speed?
1: United 943, crosswalk intersection at me, same level 200.

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I'll make you happy.

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It will soon pass, whatever it is. 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
1: Where we at? It's Kells, Young Buck, from Chi-Town.

jam is pumping. 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Pump it up a little more. Get the party going on the dance floor. See, 'cause that's where the party's at, and you find out if

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Jam is pumping, look ahead, the crowd is jumping.

sing it. The chills that you spill up my back keep me filled with satisfaction when we're done. Satisfaction of what's to come.

Very happy. Now there is this song I wrote. I hope you learned it note for note like good little children. Don't worry. Be happy.

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Don't bring everybody down like this. 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It will soon pass, whatever it is. Don't worry, be happy.